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1: 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Every Wednesday, Mike the Intern and Jay Stevens rip apart Wednesday. 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

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Maris. Maris. Maris. Maris. Maris. Maris. Maris. Maris. Maris. Maris. Maris. Maris. Maris. Maris. Maris. Maris. Maris. Maris. Maris. Maris. Maris. Maris. Maris. Maris. Maris. Maris. Maris. Maris. Maris. Maris. Maris. Maris. Maris. Maris. Maris. Maris. Maris. Maris. Maris. Maris. Maris. Maris. Maris. Maris. Maris. Maris. Maris. Maris. Maris. Maris. Maris. Maris. Maris. Maris. Maris. Maris. Maris. Maris. Maris. Maris. Maris. Maris. Maris. Maris. Maris. Maris. Maris. Maris. Maris. Maris. Maris. Maris. Maris. Maris. Maris. Maris. Maris. Maris. Maris. Maris. Maris. Maris. Maris. Maris. Maris. Maris. Maris. Maris. Maris. Maris. Maris. Maris. Maris. Maris.

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3: I'm meteorologist Laura Lockwood, and here's your Around the Ozarks forecast this hour. Mainly clear tonight, with lows around 71. Southeasterly winds, 8 to 15 miles per hour. Sunshine mixed with clouds at times. Tomorrow, slight chance for scattered storms. High temperatures reach up to 94. Currently, it's 89 degrees.
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6: I'm meteorologist Laura Lockwood, and here's your Around the Ozarks forecast to this hour. Mainly clear skies tonight with lows around 71. Southeast winds 8 to 15 miles per hour. Slight chance for scattered thunderstorms tomorrow. Highs around 94. Sunshine mixed with clouds at times. Right now, 84.
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5: I'm meteorologist Laura Lockwood, and here's your Around the Ozarks forecast to this hour. Mainly clear skies tonight with lows around 71. Southeast winds 8 to 15 miles per hour. Slight chance for scattered thunderstorms. Tomorrow, highs around 94. Sunshine mixed with clouds at times. Right now, it's 80 degrees.

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8: I'm meteorologist Laura Lockwood, and here's your Around the Ozarks forecast to this hour. Mainly clear skies tonight with lows around 71. Southeast winds 8 to 15 miles per hour. Slight chance for scattered thunderstorms tomorrow, highs around 94. Sunshine mixed with clouds at times. Right now, 79.

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14: I'm meteorologist Laura Lockwood, and here's your Around the Ozarks forecast this hour. Mainly clear skies tonight with lows around 71. Southeast winds 8 to 15 miles per hour. Slight chance for scattered thunderstorms tomorrow, highs around 94. Sunshine mixed with clouds at times. Currently 78.

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5: I'm meteorologist Laura Lockwood, and here's your Around the Ozarks forecast this hour. Lows level off around 71 overnight under mainly clear skies. Southeasterly winds 8 to 15 miles per hour. Sunshine mixed with clouds at times. Wednesday, slight chance for scattered thunderstorms, 94. Currently, 79.
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10: I'm meteorologist Laura Lockwood, and here's your Around the Ozarks forecast this hour. Lows level off around 71 overnight under partly cloudy skies. Southeasterly winds 8 to 15 miles per hour. A blend of clouds and sun again. Wednesday, slight chance for scattered storms. Daytime highs approaching 94. Currently, it's 77 degrees.
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5: I'm meteorologist Laura Lockwood, and here's your Around the Ozarks forecast this hour. Lows dip down to about 72 overnight under mainly clear skies. Southeast winds 8 to 15 miles per hour. A mix of clouds and sun. Wednesday, slight chance for storms. Daytime highs approaching 94. Currently, it's 75 degrees.
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9: I'm meteorologist Laura Lockwood, and here's your Around the Ozarks forecast to this hour. Lows level off around 72 overnight under mainly clear skies. Winds out of the south, 8 to 15 miles per hour. Partly cloudy Wednesday. Slight chance of thunderstorms. Daytime highs approaching 94. Currently 76.
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6: I'm meteorologist Laura Lockwood, and here's your Around the Ozarks forecast to this hour. Lows dip down to about 72 overnight under partly cloudy skies. Southerly winds 8 to 15 miles per hour. A mix of clouds and sun again. Wednesday, slight chance of thunderstorms. High of 94. Currently 73.

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1: 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Every Wednesday, Mike the Intern and Jay Stevens rip apart Wednesday. The guys take a song and break it down to its core at 9 a.m. and 6 p.m.
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0: Live from Springfield, Missouri, a city that's more statistically close to Des Moines, Iowa than any other major city in the country. 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It's Music in the Morning with Mike the Intern on 104.7 The Cave.
1: Good morning, Mike the Intern. Thank you so much for waking up with me on this Wednesday morning. Today on the show, we're going to talk about the new Def Leppard record they're working on currently. We'll talk about Bon Jovi's run at Madison Square Garden. We'll talk about the Marshall Tucker Band and where they're going to be this year. And we'll talk about the Halloween Horror Nights at Universal that are going to feature Ozzy this year. 6:30 and 7:30 morning spin, celebrating the 55th anniversary of Master of Reality from Black Sabbath. 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
6: I'm meteorologist Laura Lockwood, and here's your Around the Ozarks forecast this hour. Slight chance for storms today, otherwise partly cloudy skies. High of 94, winds out of the south, 5 to 10 miles per hour. Slight chance for storms tonight, 71. Right now, it's 74 degrees.
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104.7 The Cave, Springfield's pure classic rock. I'm Mike the Intern. Good morning. Thank you so much for waking up with me today. A couple months back, this next band released a new album, or at least a new single, called Rejoice. That's going to be on their forthcoming record, which Phil Collin says is kind of like that song, or at least one style of a song that's on there. He said there's some stuff on there that's like, whoa, you'd go, this is really wacky. So I like that. I love the fact that we've kind of not got brave, but we've got scared to express ourselves, so we're doing those things. Whoever writes whatever song, everyone puts 100% into it, so it's kind of, again, takes on another life when you do it that way as well. So we'll see what happens. This will be a follow-up to their 2022 Diamond Star Halos. It's Def Leppard on 104.7 The Cave.

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0: It's Mike the Intern, and time to read some bad news over happy music.
2: Pepperidge Farms may remember, but the province of Alberta, Canada, is reminding the rest of us to please not dump goldfish in the water. According to the CBC, government officials have launched an awareness campaign about the harm goldfish can have on the environment as an invasive species. This isn't because people are flushing them down the toilet and they're making their way to the waterways. People are actually intentionally dumping them into our waterways, and they're overwintering and thriving and finding ways to reproduce. The campaign does not mention anything about goldfish crackers, but it's probably safe to assume that you shouldn't be dumping those into the water either. This has been bad news over happy music, and I don't think we'd have that problem down here in Missouri, because here we catch the fish and rarely throw them back.
0: 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Here's Ned Reynolds.
2: Mike the Intern, Ned Reynolds in the studio on a Wednesday morning. The trade deadline is over and behind us. How did the prize player do in his debut last night with his new team?
3: Well, you're making reference to Tariq Skubal, who went from the Detroit Tigers to the Los Angeles Dodgers in probably the headline and earth-shaking deal that everybody knew would be coming anyway. Anyway, Skubal made his debut with the Dodgers last night, and he made it at Wrigley Field in Chicago. Under the lights, a lot of scrutiny from the media. Skubal pitched pretty well. Gave up a couple of runs, four hits, and six innings of work. The Dodgers yanked him after six innings, but the two runs is the difference. The Cubs won the game 5-1, so Skubal is charged with a loss. But the Los Angeles Relief Corps did not do very well. They gave him three more runs, and therein lies the whole crux of the situation, because Skubal is joining a pitching staff right now that is a bit fragmented. The Dodgers' key players like, Blake Snell and Shohei Ohtani and people like that are sidelined. Now, Ohtani can play, but he does have a knee injury, had one hit last night, but he's playing in the outfield. He's not pitching. Blake Snell is on a rehab, and so are some of the others who have formed the Dodgers' nucleus of good pitching. Still, the Cubs win the game. The Dodgers are in an offensive slump, but they'll come out of it. They're entirely too good. Anyway, Skubal is a big addition to that Dodgers pitching staff.
2: If the Dodgers can do it again, you think Ohtani's the greatest of all time?
3: You know, you pose a very good question here. Can they do it again? They've already won the World Series a couple of years in a row, going for a three-peat. And the thing about them is they're not quite as strong and consistent as they have been with the talent. They're not young. They have some old veteran players. Freddie Freeman is on there, and Mookie Betts and people like that. And they're not kids. They're in their 30s. So they're arriving at a time of the year now when the dog days of August begin to appear, and you begin to get into a slump. Can they win it again? Of course. They're the favorite to be the World Series champs. But they're vulnerable. They can be had.
2: Definitely. We'll see. The Falcons opened the vaults for their star running back and paid him, I think, what he was due. What do you think?
3: Well, it's hard to say that he was due that. As you know, you follow pro football quite a bit. The effectiveness span of running backs in the NFL is pretty short. Well, this is Bijan Robinson, who you're making reference to, and Mr. Robinson is a pretty fair player. One time, Texas University, Longhorn All-America, he did everything. And last year, he raced for over 1,400 yards and seven touchdowns. Doesn't sound like a lot, but for an Atlanta Falcons team that was only fair, he's pretty much their stud. He's the guy they want in that backfield. They're paying him, they being the Falcons, $66,750,000 over 3 years. That's $22.5 million a year and $2 million more a year than the Saquon Barkley of Philadelphia. But how long is he going to be effective, and how much can he produce for the Falcons, and can it take them to a championship level? That remains to be seen. Anyway, he's now, Bijan Robinson, the wealthiest running back in NFL history.
2: That's going to screw a lot of other teams over, too, because now those running backs are going to say, man, what about him? He's getting paid that. Why shouldn't I get paid that? Well, I guess that's why we have the cap in the NFL. Where is the golf happening this weekend?
3: This is the final golf tournament prior to the very lucrative FedEx competition, which begins next week in Memphis. The tournament this weekend is in Charlotte, North Carolina. It's the Wyndham Classic. It's one of the old staid members of the PGA Tour, and the players will be down. It's not a big purse at all. It's about $10 million, somewhere around there. But the fact of the matter remains they can get FedEx points playing for in this tournament, and it'll have a reputable number of players who want to loosen up and get ready for the FedEx competition coming up next week. So it's the Wyndham Classic, Charlotte, North Carolina. That's where they play.
2: Next, stay right there. We got plenty of sports left to talk about down the road to see then.
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Miss you. 636 at 73. I'm Mike the Intern. Good morning. Time for a morning spin brought to you by Kilroy's in Branson. If you're going to the lake this week, you got to go to Kilroy's and check out their awesome collection of classic rock tees. This week we're celebrating the 55th anniversary of Master of Reality from Black Sabbath. Ozzy didn't do a whole lot of ballads in his life. In fact, I probably can count them on one hand, to be honest. But the thing about this next song is that I think the first time I ever heard it, I was like, that's Ozzy singing? Really? Because really, for the first time as a band, he didn't have to just like push it, because, you know, what his guys are doing behind him is just so heavy and loud, and he's just got to push his vocals to a place where it can be above that. In this song, he has to kind of exist in it, and it's really interesting to hear his approach vocally, because he never does this again. His entire career, there's not one song that sounds like he sings on Solitude. The other thing about this song that I love is that it showcases Iommi's musicianship. Of course, he's an incredible guitarist, but he also plays, I believe, the flute on this song, and he also plays the piano on this song, and they forced Bill Ward to play some kind of drums I'm sure he's never heard before. But either way, the song's called Solitude. Enjoy it. 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
0: At this point, I know it sounds like I'm bragging about my bank, but I'm proud of them, and I'm going to do it again. Hey, I'm Mike the Intern with 104.7 The K. For the second year in a row, my bank, Mid-Missouri Bank, has won Best In-State Banks on Forbes magazine. 2 years in a row, 2025 and 2026. 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

Bon Jovi on Springfield's Pure Classic Rock 104.7 The Cave. He just closed up his Madison Square Garden 9-show run kind of towards the end of July. Had to cut one of those shows short because his voice was just battling it. But he said, you know what? It was imperfectly perfect. 9 nights. It was beautiful. It was real. It was human. So hopefully he can learn from this and build upon this tour and hopefully get back out on the road, because I know a few of us want to see that. I'm Mike the Intern. Good morning. It's Poison on 104.7 The Cave.

0: 104.7 The Cave is your proud home for the Kansas City Chiefs, who kick off their preseason a week from this Saturday. You heard it right, and we'll kick it off with our own Chiefs pregame show, The Red Lot, with my dad and Jake. That'll start next Saturday afternoon, and I cannot wait to get back in the chair and talk Chiefs football. It's back, baby. I'm Mike the Intern. We open up a six-pack of pure classic rock next with Don Henley on 104.7 The Cave.
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3: Sunny today, could see a thunderstorm in spots in the afternoon, a high of 94. I'm Mike the Intern. 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

Marshall Tucker Band on Springfield's Pure Classic Rock, 104.7 The Cave. Those guys will be back out in the area here in a few months. They're going to be at the Capitol Federal Arena outside of Wichita and Andover on Friday, October 2nd. It'll be your next chance to see those guys. I'm Mike the Intern. Good morning. Thanks for waking up with me. It's Rod Stewart on 104.7 The Cave.

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1: This young man might be a pretty big threat on our special teams to start out, but I think we're going to see something out of him this year. At least that's what I'm thinking. This is what Emmett Johnson had to say at training camp this week.
2: I love it, man. Like I said, just being a receiving threat out the backfield in the NFL is big. Just showing them what I can do and then showing them that they can rely on me in the pass game is something I take big pride in. I've always done it since high school. My brother's not here, but we always do 200 catches a day, so I try to make sure I can get out here early enough to catch the ball so I have no drops. At this level especially, I feel like you got to do the extra things like recovery. You got to get in the building early, you got to stay late. I feel like to be successful at this level. And so I'm, kind of learning through my routine right now, asking guys. I got older guys like Amir Abdullah who played at Nebraska, kind of just picking his brain on recovery because he's been playing for a long time. So that's what I've been doing. He's going to push you, man. He's going to push you a lot, and he wants the best for me at the end of the day. I don't take nothing personal. I pride myself in hard coaching, so I really love that he's here. Just pushing me to be better every single day. I work everybody. Just be, I'm trying to be the toughest guy on the field and be the one that can be in good shape. I feel like as a running back, you got to be in great shape, and it's really hot out here. So just being in good shape at this level and being able to make a lot of different plays to help the team is what I take big pride in. So I was grinding my butt off all offseason.
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When

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Van Halen on Springfield's Pure Classic Rock, 104.7 The Cave, Running with the Devil. Good morning, Mike the Intern, 731. It is 73 in time for a morning spin, brought to you by Kilroy's and Branson. If you are looking for some cool classic rock tees to wear when you go back to school this year, you'll find them at Kilroy's. Go see them this week. This week we are celebrating the 55th anniversary of Master of Reality from Black Sabbath, their third studio album, and according to Tony Iommi, every record they did always had a song that was very difficult to play, and they always had a bunch of trouble banging their heads against the wall, and this next song was that song on the record. He said it was very problematic when it came to Bill Ward's drum parts. He just couldn't get it right. We tried it in a different bunch of different studios, wouldn't work, and whenever this happened, he would start believing that he wasn't actually capable of playing the song, which is crazy. He'd say, to hell with it, I'm not doing this. And there's one track like that on every album, and Into the Void was the most difficult one on Master of Reality. It is Into the Void on vinyl on 104.7 The Cave.

0: 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I'm Mike the Intern. I got $20 to give you to Fast Break Sports and tickets to GNR this morning during Guitar Hero Worship. 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

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It's Lowrider. Good morning, Mike, the intern, 751, 73. And time to play Guitar Hero Worship. The way this works, I'm going to play part of a song on my guitar. First person who correctly guessed what that is, 417-863-7104. 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Good luck.

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9: Sunny today, could see a thunderstorm in spots this afternoon, high at 93. I'm like the intern, 756 at 73. We're playing Guitar Hero Worship. Let me put this song one more time for you.

0: 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What is the name of the song?
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0: You're riding the money, man. 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
0: Charlie, what's going on today, buddy?
1: 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Just kind of feeding some cattle here.
0: Hell yeah, man. Thanks for having the cave on while you do that. 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

0: 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He will have his own Halloween-themed horror night at Universal Studios this year, part of their Halloween Horror Nights down in Orlando, which I got a chance to go to a few years back, and man, it was super cool. 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
0: Now I've got to go down to Florida again to see this thing. I'm Mike the Intern. 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

0: Time now for sports on 104.7 The Cave. Here's Ned Reynolds.
1: Ned Reynolds, Mike the intern, back in the studio Wednesday morning. It's too bad the Cardinals couldn't have taken some of the runs they scored in the first game they played against the Yankees and used them yesterday, but unfortunately that was not the case.
2: Put the 13 runs in a safety deposit box, and then you are able to call on them the next day, which was last night, and the Cardinals didn't get any runs. They got shut out by a guy named, well, it was Ryan Weathers who did most of the pitching damage, but he also had some relief help, and David Bednar in the ninth inning, and I love this too, Bednar is a product of a college that does not produce a whole lot of athletes. It's where my brother and my dad went to school, Lafayette in eastern Pennsylvania. Bednar is a product of that. He came in and struck out three in an inning and a half in the last of the ninth inning, or top of the ninth inning, I should say, and got the Cardinals out of there. Anyway, it was 2-0. Yankees get the win, get it on a couple of home runs. Jazz Chisholm, I don't think he ever relaxes. Gosh, he's dancing around the bases and all this sort of thing. He had one of the home runs. And indeed, the rookie shortstop. And the Yankees brought up this kid who is a prize rookie. He's one that they have a lot of confidence in. His name is George Lombard. And George Lombard, folks, hit a home run in his major league debut. His dad is the batting coach for the Detroit Tigers. But here is George's son. And he's playing shortstop now for the Yanks. And the way he played last night, and he's skilled, he's going to be in there for a while. Anyway, the final score was the Yankees 2, the Cardinals nothing. They will play again tonight.
1: Royals got Bobby Witt Jr. back in the lineup, which is nice, and got the dub.
2: All he did was get three hits and a couple of RBIs, and the Royals did knock off the Minnesota Twins 8-2. This guy, the winning pitcher is Randy Dobnak. Yeah, I must admit to you, I'm only slightly familiar with the guy. He's been around. And the Royals got him, maybe about a month and a half or 2 months ago. And he's in there, and he's pitched really well. Anyway, he held the Minnesota Twins, who aren't exactly world beaters, held them down last night, and the Royals get the win 8-2, and that's pretty doggone good. Good for Kansas City. They get a nice little victory out of that. Now, the Springfield Cardinals are winning consistently. They went down to San Antonio, Texas last night, knocked off the San Antonio Missions. 5-2 was the final, and the Springbirds are coming on in the second half of the season.
1: Football, we just were talking about this, Hall of Fame game this week, and the Missouri State Bears start their practice this week as well.
2: They plan to start today, as a matter of fact, at 8:45 this morning. They'll line up on the field over at the Plaster Sports Complex, and they'll go through their drills, anxious to see what their situation is going to be. Now, you can't say anything from the first day. There's no judgments to be made. They aren't scrimmaging. But you'll see the size of the players and some of the speed and maybe a few of the one-on-one drills and the passing and so forth, and who's going to be the quarterback. That hasn't been decided yet. So the Bears will have about somewhere in the neighborhood of 25 practices before their first game. And that first game is September the 5th. It's a Saturday night in College Station, Texas. Wait a minute. Who plays in College Station, Texas? Only the team that is a consensus choice, but they're certainly one of the top choices to and not only emerge as the top team in the Southeastern Conference, but be pretty good. Texas A&M, and that'll be before about 104,000 that they have on that Saturday night. Anyway, that's beside the point. Practice sessions begin today for the Bears, and we wish them a lot of good luck.
1: We absolutely do. Go Bears, Ned. Go Ned. Have a good Wednesday. I'll see you tomorrow.
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3: And I took this from Quentin Tarantino, and I think it was True Romance, where he said the line, there are two different types of people in this world. You're an Elvis man or a Roy Orbison man.
4: Ooh.
3: I am
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3: 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Well, there's different iterations of that. Are you an Elvis man? Or are you a Beatles man?
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3: Yeah, but right? I think ultimately the
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4: 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No?
3: If you were to say, I mean, the Elvis Beatles one makes sense. Elvis Roy Orbison makes sense. I'm definitely
4: Led Zeppelin, Rolling Stones.
3: No, it would be Beatles Stones.
4: Beatles Stones.
0: Yeah. 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
21: 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I'm Mike the Intern. It's time for the 3 degrees of Mike the Intern. The way this works, I'm going to play three songs by three different bands that all have something in common. First person to tell me what that is, 417-863-7104, is going to win $20 to Las Casuelas and Marshfield and Ozark. 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

0: 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So what do Skynyrd and Foreigner have in common? It's not the fact that they're on tour this year together. I'll tell you that right now. But you got 4 minutes to figure out what I'm looking for your chance to win $20 to Las Casuelas. Either way, I'll tell you the answer next on 104.7 The Cave.
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0: I'm about ready to blow your mind here, buddy. You think Peter Cetera wrote this for Karate Kid Part 2, right? They were like, hey, write a song. He actually wrote this song for the end of Rocky 4.
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0: But UA passed over and said no. And then they ended up using it for Karate Kid Part 2. Isn't that crazy, that song?
2: Yep.
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9: 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Well, thanks for having the cave on this morning, Dusty. 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
10: All right. 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
9: 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This one is about one that passed way too young. 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

0: 104.7 The Cave of Springfield's Pure Classic Rock. I'm Mike the Intern. Up next, the band that's going to be in St. Louis here very shortly, and then get back in Kansas City next month. I'll tell you all about that next on 104.7 The Cave.
1: 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Hey, I'm Mike the Intern with 104.7 The Cave. That gives you a calendar of days you need to get out of town with the family and celebrate what we have left of summer. And if that includes going to the beach for a few days, or maybe the lake, or you're going to the mountains, whatever, but you can't bring those dogs with you, what do you do when you leave town? 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
1: Sun today, a high of 94. Could see a thunderstorm in the afternoon. I'm Mike the Intern. 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And then they come back to the area in Kansas City in September. 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

0: Mike the intern, Jay Stevens, it's Wednesday. Time to rip it apart.
1: Yeah, man. Let's do this.
0: Yeah, my man. All right. So,
1: as the Jamaicans say, we be jamming.
0: That's not what they say. You know what they say? It was hilarious to me when we were in Jamaica for a week. Like, they just go, say yaman all the time.
1: Yeah, for sure.
0: Say yaman. And it's like,
1: for sure.
0: Okay.
1: We all need a little more of that in our life, dude, I feel like.
0: Man, you want to talk about partying.
1: Those guys know how to live.
0: Most of the guys that work and gals that work at resort, that work there all day and then they'll go be dancers and people working at clubs all night. They work their butts off.
1: Ironically, we're not doing a Jamaican song right now.
0: Ironically, no. But we are doing kind of a soul song on this date in August 5th, 1964. Adam Yonk, MCA from the Beastie Boys.
1: Oh, yeah. All right, your boys.
0: Pat Smear of The Germs, Nirvana and the Foo Fighters was born. Rick Huxley of Dave Clark 5 was also born on this date, 1942. But that's not what we're going to do. We're going to do another incredible bass player who was born on this date, 1947. His name is Willie Weeks. Willie, who I'm sure Jay has no idea who that is.
1: No, not at all.
0: He's kind of like the Jamerson of soul, in my opinion, where like Jamerson played all the Motown stuff, did all the early, mid-60s, early 70s stuff
1: for Motown.
0: Willie played with everyone when that mid-70s soul funk thing started to come in, and that's where Willie came in. Willie has worked or toured with the following. Craig Allman, David Bowie, Jimmy Buffett, Eric Clapton, Bo Diddley, The Doobies, Aretha Franklin, Isaac Hayes, George Harrison, Vince Gill, Donny Hathaway, Etta James, Billy Joel, Chaka Khan, B.B. King, Lyle Lovett, David Lee Roth, Michael McDonald, Don McLean, John Mayer, Bette Midler, Randy Newman, Rod Stewart, Carly Simon, John Scofield, Boss Gags, Pino Palladino, which I'm curious to see how they work together, two bass players.
1: I'm sure
0: they did something cool. He also played bass for the Stones at one point. James Taylor, Joe Walsh, Steve Winwood, Bobby Womack, Stevie Wonder, which is who I wanted to use, but the song that he played, he only played on Intervisions, and he did the bass for Mr. Know-It-All. Nobody knows that song except for me.
1: I don't know.
0: I was hoping he had done Higher Ground, but all the stuff on Higher Ground is all Stevie, so I couldn't do that.
1: Darn it.
0: Played with Ronnie Wood. And like I said, he also played with David Bowie. So he was the bass player on the Young Americans album and played bass on the title track.
1: Dude.
0: So that's what we're going to do today, starting with Willie's bass. Boom.
1: Cutting edge.
0: Hey, man, you got to find the groove. You got to find the pocket, right? And that's where he is.
1: Yeah, he'll get there.
0: You got to think of what's going on.
1: He's letting the weed kick in. There you go. Yeah.
0: It's got a good tone, though. Known for a 1962 Fender P bass. Also played a 58 Peter P bass and a 64 Jazz bass. Good basses. Really good basses. He also was in Blues Brothers 2000.
1: Oh.
0: Yeah.
1: Yep, that's
0: great tone, man.
1: That's it, man. You can
0: great tone. Going through an Ampeg. Yep. It's Willie Weeks' birthday today, and we're doing Young Americans from David Bowie to celebrate it on Rip It Apart Wednesday on 104.7 The Cave.
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0: So you're tired of working the same old job every single day and you want some adventure in your life. You want a life change. Well, I'm Mike the intern with 104.7 The Cave, pointing you in the direction of becoming an officer with the Springfield Police Department. It's a great job. I know a lot of them. I'm actually board member with the Springfield Police Officers Association Foundation. And I can tell you firsthand, great guys, great gals, and you're going to work with a great force of people that will help you every step of the way. In fact, when you train with the SPD, they nearly double the Missouri required amount of 600 hours to 1,100 hours of training. So you're not just thrown out there. And it's not just beat cops. You can work in a canine unit, traffic officer, community services section. There's so much to do. So if this all sounds good to you, take the next step. Start that journey for that life change. go to GoSBD.com today and start that journey.
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0: Jay Stevens, Mike the intern in the studio. It is Rip It Apart Wednesday on 104.7 The Cave. Today we are celebrating Willie Weeks' birthday.
1: Willie.
0: He was the bass player for pretty much everyone in the 70s, more specifically in this case, he played bass on the Young Americans album for David Bowie, and the only one he didn't play bass on was Fame and Across the Universe. Everything else he played bass on.
1: Nice.
0: Carlos Alomar, also a big part of that sound that Bowie put together, and now we are to the drums from Andy Newmark.
1: Interesting beat. Right? That's a weird groove.
0: White guy.
1: White guy.
0: And you know why he got picked up to be in this band that should have not had a white drummer?
1: He liked to wear women's dresses?
0: No, it's because he played in Sly and the Family Stone, man. So he had perfect schooling to be the one to go and play drums in this band, which, again, is pretty awesome. He actually played on Carly Simon's Anticipation and No Secrets with Carly Simon, too, and then went to play with Sly in the 70s, and then after that, played in George Harrison and Ravi Shankar's North American tour band, which is pretty badass. And played drums on Dreamweaver from Gary Wright.
1: Dude.
0: Bowie knew how to pick his musicians. We'll be back with Carlos Alomar's part from Young Americans as we celebrate Willie Weeks' birthday on Rip It Apart Wednesday on 104.7 The Cave. Hey, Kingdom, I'm Mike the Intern. 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

0: Mike the intern, Jay Stevens, back in the studio today celebrating Willie Weeks' birthday on Rip It Apart Wednesday on 104.7 The Cave. Incredible bass player, but a part of the Young Americans band that Bowie put together for that album. We're doing Young Americans, the title track, and that's the song Willie Weeks played bass on. Also, the legendary Carlos Alomar, who, in my opinion, was way ahead of his time as a guitar player. Played with everyone, including Bowie. One of the things that I am very happy is I have one of the fuzz pedals that he used, the Fox. I recently got the Fox Tone from Warm Audio, which is a copy of his Fox that he used in the 70s. Frampton used it. Everyone used it.
1: I love that thing, that's dope.
0: It's some thick fuzz. But anyway, Alomar's guitar part for Young Americans is as follows.
1: Wow. Nice.
0: I love Carlos's playing because I subscribe to the chord variation where you play, you know, like three semitones as opposed to a whole four chord.
1: Right.
0: And Carlos' style is very much indicative of that, which is kind of a funk soul kind of thing.
1: Wow.
0: You know, that, but it really is partly comes from jazz because that's, you know, how do you play different variations of chords just like piano players do? You can play a C chord, but then you can play a C raised 10 minus.
1: I have an easier time doing that piano than guitar for some reason. I'll just noodle and I'll find the chord notes.
0: You're not doing it on purpose, though.
1: I'm like, when I noodle around and play I, on piano, I find interesting chords easier.
0: I do that on guitar, but the reason I know that stuff is because of, obviously, music theory and then understanding the scales inside of the chord to allow me to find the arpeggio to then create a variation of a chord trying to do inside of that key.
1: Nice.
0: I know that. but after years of doing that, I do that without thinking. Like, I know where to go.
1: Yeah, that's awesome.
0: In that respect.
1: And that's great,
0: Carlos,
1: man.
0: Definitely knew where to go. And we'll do the vocals next from Bowie. It's Young Americans, Rip It Apart Wednesday. I'm 104.7 The Cave.
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0: The cloudy skies today with a slight chance for storms. High of 94. Southwesterly winds 5 to 10 miles per hour. Partly cloudy again tonight. Slight chance of thunderstorms 71. Currently 78.
1: Jay Stevens, Mike the intern, back in the studio one more time in his Rip It Apart Wednesday. Today we are celebrating Willie Weeks' birthday. Hopefully you'll go find out all the records he played on. More specifically, he was in Donny Hathaway's band, and Donny Hathaway.
2: That's all that matters. He was the man.
1: One of my favorite live albums of all time. Donny Hathaway was like the second coming, in my opinion, of Stevie Wonder. Like, the guy had just, oh man, his voice, the songs, everything. And then, like I said, Live is such a great record because it's literally just like a mic in a room, and you hear these guys
2: doing
1: low volume soul music, and it's just like, oh my God. And then again, Willie Weeks plays bass on that. So yeah, happy birthday, Willie, wherever you are. And we are doing Young Americans, a song he played bass on. Now we're to the vocals from Mr. David Bowie. It's kind of his like Elvis baritone approach.

0: He kissed the man there. She took his ring, took his babies, took him in it, took her nowhere. Heaven knows she'd have taken anything.
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1: That's how he does.
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0: Bob Seger on 104.7 The Cave, Springfield's pure classic rock. You know he's talking about her strut. I'm Uncle Joe Weston. Thank you so much for being with me. Coming up on my show today, I've got 145 at 145. We'll do the yearbook. I'll celebrate anniversaries and birthdays in about an hour, and we're just 10 minutes away from Between the Grooves with The Who.
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And today we're doing Squeeze Box by The Who. It's off their Who by the Numbers album, released in November of 1975, recorded at Shepperton Soundstage in Surrey, England, released on MCA Records, written by Pete Townsend, produced by Glenn Johns. Song very successful for The Who, reached number 10 on the UK singles chart. It was originally planned for a TV special The Who was going to shoot in 1974, and they planned on having the band members with about 100 topless women playing accordions. Now, Pete Townsend and John Entwistle both said there's nothing dirty about this song at all, while Roger Daltrey admits, yeah, come on, it's filled with double entendre. Here it is, The Who, Squeeze Box, on 104.7 The Cave.

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6: I'm meteorologist Laura Lockwood, and here's your Around the Ozarks forecast to this hour. Slight chance for isolated storms today, otherwise partly cloudy. High of 94, southwest winds 5 to 10 miles per hour. Partly cloudy again tonight, slight chance of thunderstorms, lows around 71. Currently 81.
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0: 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On this day in 1957, American Bandstand went on the air in Philadelphia, hosted by Bob Horn. No, he was later replaced by Dick Clark when it moved to Los Angeles. 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Birthdays to celebrate today, Rick Huxley of the Dave Clark Five, Willie Weeks, the bassist for David Bowie, Aretha Franklin, Stevie Wonder, and a lot of others. Pat Smear of the Germs, Nirvana, Foo Fighters, Pete Burns of Dead or Alive, and Adam Young would be his birthday today of Beastie Boys. Six-pack of pure classic rock coming up, Motley Crue, and Jimi Hendrix. How about that next?
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Governor Dylan, Jimi Hendrix all along the Watchtower. This week, anniversary of Woodstock, and we're celebrating on Saturday with the Vinyl Club show. I'm looking for your 10 favorite artists that performed at Woodstock. 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I'll count down your top 10 Saturday right here in the cave when I do the Vinyl Club show. It's brought to you by Stick It In Your Ear. 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
5: 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Hey, I'm Mike the Intern with 104.7 The Cave. 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And if that includes going to the beach for a few days, or maybe the lake, or you're going to the mountains, whatever, but you can't bring those dogs with you, what do you do when you leave town? 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

0: know, a few years back, I got in trouble for playing that song. 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Joan Jett, Bad Reputation on 104.7 The Cave, or Springfield's pure classic rock. I have another yearbook coming up for you today. We're traveling back to 1975, 10cc and the Eagles in the first set. It's brought to you by Biker Wear Wholesale at 504 West Kearney Street. They're right here in Springfield. Before that, a six-pack of pure classic rock opens up next with the Rolling Stones.
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7: I'm meteorologist Laura Lockwood, and here is your Around the Ozarks forecast to this hour. Slight chance for isolated storms today, otherwise partly cloudy. High of 94, southwest winds 5 to 10 miles per hour. Partly cloudy again tonight, slight chance of thunderstorms, lows around 71. Right now, it's 82 degrees.
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0: band that featured a couple of guys that would go on to be record producers and video makers, Godley and Cream. That's 10cc, I'm Not in Love, I'm 104.7 The Cave. It is the yearbook. We've traveled back in time. Let's see, let's do some math really quickly. 51 years to 1975. We've got Paul McCartney and Wings coming up and Elton John next.
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0: Dwight Twilley Band from 1975, 51 years ago. I'm on fire in 104.7 The Cave. It has been a fun yearbook. Done a lot of cool stuff. Bad Company and War back in that last set. We'll wrap this thing up and get into a six-pack of pure classic rock next with cuts from Pilot and Sweet.
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11: I'm meteorologist Laura Lockwood, and here is your Around the Ozarks forecast this hour. Slight chance for isolated storms this afternoon. Otherwise, partly cloudy. Highs around 94, southwest winds 5 to 10 miles per hour. Lows around 71. Tonight, slight chance of thunderstorms. Right now, it's 88 degrees.
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0: Sammy Hagar, 104.7 The Cave, Springfield's pure classic rock. Sammy's got some class, let me tell you. David Lee Roth had to cancel some dates because he wasn't feeling well, and he called, Sammy called David Lee Roth up and said, look, if you want to come out to Las Vegas and do some shows with me, I'd be glad to have you. Coming up this hour, I've got a 45 from Little River Band, Cinderella and REO Speedwagon coming at you next.
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Put the needle in the groove and let it spin at 45 RPMs. Today, that's a track from Little River Band, Reminiscing. That's Moments Away. It's brought to you by Stick It In Your Ear, 145 at 145. 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

0: 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That is Little River Band reminiscing. I still have no luck getting them to put a Yacht Rock section in to stick it in your ear. But you can find just about every other genre there. They got punk, they got reggae, they got psych rock. They've got a fantastic jazz collection, plus all the classic rock that you could possibly want. One location, downtown on Walnut Street. Stick it in your ear. Six pack of pure classic rock coming up next. Inside of it, Doobie Brothers, Bob Seger, and GNR next.
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10: I'm meteorologist Laura Lockwood, and here's your Around the Ozarks forecast this hour. Partly cloudy skies this afternoon, with a slight chance for storms. High of 95, winds out of the southwest, 5 to 10 miles per hour. Lows around 73. Tonight, slight chance for storms. Currently, 90.
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0: not actually brothers. 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

0: Those Beatles, they've done it once again. I'm sorry, but yeah, I'm a big sucker. Get back. The Beatles on 104.7 The Cave. They're doing another Beatles box set. Rubber Soul coming out here pretty soon, and it's, I heard a track off of it the other day, Michelle, the first take, and it's I gotta own it. I just have to have that. I'm done for the day. Jay Stevens is up next. I'll leave you with a six-pack of pure classic rock. It begins with Pink Floyd.
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14: I'm meteorologist Laura Lockwood, and here's your Around the Ozarks forecast this hour. Partly cloudy skies this afternoon with a slight chance for storms. High of 95, winds out of the southwest, 5 to 10 miles per hour. Lows around 73. Tonight, slight chance for storms. Currently 91.

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0: ELP Carnival 9, 104.7 The Cave. What's going on? Jay Stevens checking in on the party. Thanks for spending time with me this afternoon. What is today? It's NFL Eve. Yes, the night before NFL football starts. You might say, yeah, well, it's just a Hall of Fame game. Tomorrow, it's not a real football game. It's still, it's better than no football tomorrow.
1: Every Wednesday, Mike the Intern and Jay Stevens rip apart Wednesday. The guys take a song and break it down to its core at 9 a.m. and 6 p.m.
0: You know, my dad used to make music videos. Yeah. And so they flew him and he brought me with him to New Jersey. It was probably in 7th or 8th grade to shoot a video for a band called Cobra. And Cobra never went anywhere. That singer for Cobra became the singer for this band and sang Eye of the Tiger.
2: Really?
0: Yeah, random, right?
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0: Clash Train and Bane, 104.7 The Cave, your home for the Kansas City Chiefs and me, Jay Stevens. Last night, Foghat rocked the fair. I saw some video footage of it. Looked like they still got it for a bunch of old rocker dudes. I got music from Foghat on the way next in The Cave.
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0: Amigos, Hotel California, 104.7 The Cave. We are talking about Foghat being some old rockers. Some more old rockers on the way next that are still going. The Scorpions, they've been around since the 60s. I got them coming up next in The Cave. Hey, what's up? 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
12: I'm meteorologist Laura Lockwood, and here's your Around the Ozarks forecast this hour. Slight chance for storms this afternoon, otherwise mainly cloudy. High of 95, southwest winds 5 to 10 miles per hour. Lows around 73. Tonight, slight chance for storms. Right now, it's 91 degrees. Right now!

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0: 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Jay Stevens here with you. 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
0: 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He's released 2 days later. 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

0: 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If you missed this morning's Ripped Apart Wednesday, have no fear. The replay comes up at 6 o'clock tonight. Mike Danger and myself discuss the bass player legendary Willie Weeks, who played on pretty much everything, and we'll get into some of his music. It all goes down at 6 o'clock tonight here on The Cave.
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Happiness is what you need so bad. Okay.

the shredding bongos of the Doobie Brothers. 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Stick around the top of the hour. We got Traffic Chance coming up. Best kind of traffic jams. A NFL football season Eve traffic jams. I'll play 8 rocking songs in a row uninterrupted to get you home. It all starts at 5.

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Teddy Roosevelt was president. 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What? 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
9: I'm meteorologist Laura Lockwood, and here's your Around the Ozarks forecast this hour. Partly cloudy skies tonight with a slight chance for storms. Lows level off around 73, southeast winds 5 to 10 miles per hour. High of 94 tomorrow, slight chance for storms. Right now, it's 90 degrees.

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0: Twisted Sister. We're not going to take it. 104.7 The Cave. Jay Stevens here with you. Thanks for spending time with me this afternoon. It is time for today's headline over 80s rock, brought to you by Kilroy's and Branson, your spot for rock and roll t-shirts. 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

0: 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That's it. So we're going out. Thank you so much for spending the past few hours with The Cave. I am Jay Stevens, reminding you, stay cool, make good choices. 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
7: I'm meteorologist Laura Lockwood, and here is your Around the Ozarks forecast this hour. Partly cloudy skies tonight with a slight chance for storms. Lows level off around 73. Southeast winds 5 to 10 miles per hour. High of 94. Tomorrow, slight chance for storms. Right now, it's 91 degrees.
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0: Mike the intern, Jay Stevens, it's Wednesday. Time to rip it apart.
1: Yeah, man. Let's do this.
0: Yeah, my man. All right. So,
1: as the Jamaicans say, we be jamming.
0: That's not what they say. You know what they say? It was so hilarious to me when we were in Jamaica for a week. Like, they just go, say yaman all the time.
1: For sure.
0: Yaman. And it's like,
1: for sure.
0: Okay.
1: We all need a little more of that in our life, dude, I feel like.
0: Man, you want to talk about partying.
1: Those guys know how to live.
0: Most of the guys that work and gals that work at resort, that work there all day and then they'll go be dancers and people working at clubs all night. They work their butts off.
1: Ironically, we're not doing a Jamaican song right now.
0: Ironically, no. But we are doing kind of a soul song on this date in August 5th, 1964. Adam Yonk, MCA from the Beastie Boys.
1: Oh, yeah. All right, your boys.
0: Pat Smear of The Germs, Nirvana, and the Foo Fighters was born. Rick Huxley of Dave Clark 5 was also born on this date, 1942. But that's not what we're going to do. We're going to do another incredible bass player who was born on this date, 1947. His name is Willie Weeks. Willie, who I'm sure Jave has no idea who that is.
1: No, not at all.
0: He's kind of like the Jamerson of soul, in my opinion, where like Jamerson played all the Motown stuff, did all the early, mid-60s, early 70s stuff
1: for Motown.
0: Willie played with everyone when that mid-70s soul funk thing started to come in, and that's where Willie came in. Willie has worked or toured with the following. Greg Allman,

0: David Bowie, Jimmy Buffett, Eric Clapton, Bo Diddley, The Doobies, Aretha Franklin, Isaac Hayes, George Harrison, Vince Gill, Donny Hathaway, Etta James, Billy Joel, Chaka Khan, B.B. King, Lyle Lovett, David Lee Roth. David Lee Roth.
1: Yeah.
0: Michael McDonald, Don McLean, John Mayer, Bette Midler, Randy Newman, Rod Stewart, Carly Simon, John Scofield, Boss Gags, Pino Palladino, which I'm curious to see how they work together, two bass players.
1: I'm sure
0: they did something cool. He also played bass for the Stones at one point. James Taylor, Joe Walsh, Steve Winwood, Bobby Womack, Stevie Wonder, which is who I wanted to use, but the song that he played, he only played on Intervisions, and he did the bass for Mr. Know-It-All. Nobody knows that song except for me.
1: I don't know.
0: I was hoping he had done Higher Ground, but all the stuff on Higher Ground is all Stevie, so I couldn't do that.
1: Darn it.
0: Played with Ronnie Wood. And like I said, he also played with David Bowie. So he was the bass player on the Young Americans album and played bass on the title
1: right
0: track.
1: On,
0: so
1: dude.
0: That's what we're going to do today, starting with Willie's bass. Boom.
1: Cutting edge.
0: Hey, man, you got to find the groove. You got to find the pocket, right? And that's where he is.
1: Yeah, he'll get there.
0: You got to think of what's going on.
1: He's letting the weed kick in. There you go. Yeah.
0: It's got a good tone, though. Known for a 1962 Fender P bass. Also played a 58 Peter P bass and a 64 Jazz bass. Good basses. Really good basses. He also was in Blues Brothers 2000.
1: Oh.
0: Yeah.
1: Yep, that's...
0: That's great tone, man.
1: That's it, man. You can...
0: Great tone. Going through an Ampeg. It's Willie Weeks' birthday today, and we're doing Young Americans from David Bowie to celebrate it on Rip It Apart Wednesday on 104.7 The Cave.
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0: 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It is Rip It Apart Wednesday on 104.7 The Cave. Today we are celebrating Willie Weeks' birthday.
1: Willie.
0: He was the bass player for pretty much everyone in the 70s, but more specifically in this case, he played bass on the Young Americans album for David Bowie, and the only one he didn't play bass on was Fame and Across the Universe. Everything else he played bass on.
1: Nice.
0: Carlos Alomar, also a big part of that sound that Bowie put together. And now we are to the drums from Andy Newmark.
1: Interesting beat. Right? That's a weird groove.
0: White guy.
1: White guy.
0: And you know why he got picked up to be in this band that should have not had a white drummer?
1: He liked to wear women's dresses?
0: No, it's because he played in Sly and the Family Stone, man. So he had the perfect schooling to be the one to go and play drums in this band, which, again, is pretty awesome. He actually played on Carly Simon's Anticipation and No Secrets with Carly Simon, too, and then went to play with Sly in the 70s, and then after that played in George Harrison and Ravi Shankar's North American tour band, which is pretty badass. And played drums on Dreamweaver from Gary Wright.
1: Dude.
0: Bowie knew how to pick his musicians. We'll be back with Carlos Alomar's part from Young Americans as we celebrate Willie Weeks' birthday on Rip It Apart Wednesday on 104.7 The Cave. Hey, Kingdom, I'm Mike the Intern. 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

0: Mike, the intern, Jay Stevens, back in the studio today celebrating Willie Week's birthday on Rip It Apart Wednesday on 104.7 The Cave. Incredible bass player, but a part of the Young Americans band that Bowie put together for that album. We're doing Young Americans, the title track, and that's the song Willie Week's played bass on. Also, the legendary Carlos Alomar, who, in my opinion, was way ahead of his time as a guitar player. Played with everyone, including Bowie. One of the things that I am very happy is I have one of the fuzz pedals that he used, the Fox. I recently got the Fox Tone from Warm Audio, which is a copy of his Fox that he used in the 70s. Brampton used it. Everyone used it. It's,
1: oh,
0: I love,
1: man,
0: that thing,
1: that's,
0: man,
1: dope.
0: It's some thick fuzz. But anyway, Alomar's guitar part for Young Americans is as follows.
1: Wow. Nice.
0: I love Carlos's playing because I subscribe to the chord variation where you play, you know, like three semitones as opposed to a whole full chord.
1: Right.
0: And Carlos' style is very much indicative of that, which is kind of a funk soul kind of thing.
1: Wow.
0: You know, that, but it really is partly comes from jazz because that's, you know, how do you play different variations of chords just like piano players do? You can play a C chord, but then you can play a C raised 10 minus.
1: I have an easier time doing that piano than guitar for some reason. I'll just noodle and I'll find the chord notes.
0: You're not doing it on purpose, though.
1: No, but I'm like, when I noodle around and play I on piano, I find interesting chords easier.
0: I do that on guitar, but the reason I know that stuff is because of, obviously, music theory and then understanding the scales inside of the chord to allow me to find the arpeggio to then create a variation of a chord I'm trying to do inside of that key.
1: Nice.
0: I know that. but after years of doing that, I do that without thinking. Like, I know where to go.
1: Yeah, that's awesome.
0: In that respect. And
1: that's great,
0: Carlos,
1: man,
0: definitely knew where to go. And we'll do the vocals next from Bowie. It's Young Americans, Rip It Apart Wednesday on 104.7 The Cave.
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14: I'm meteorologist Laura Lockwood, and here is your Around the Ozarks forecast this hour. Partly cloudy skies tonight with a slight chance for storms. Lows level off around 73, southeast winds 5 to 10 miles per hour. High of 94 tomorrow, slight chance for storms. Right now, it's 91 degrees.
0: Jay Stevens, Mike the intern, back in the studio one more time in his Rip It Apart Wednesday. Today we are celebrating Willie Weeks' birthday. Hopefully you'll go find out all the records he played on. More specifically, he was in Donny Hathaway's band, and Donny Hathaway.
1: That's all that matters. He was the man.
0: One of my favorite live albums of all time. Donny, man, Donny Hathaway was like the second coming, in my opinion, of Stevie Wonder. Like, the guy had just, oh man, his voice, the songs, everything. And then, like I said, Live is such a great record because it's literally just like a mic in a room, and you hear these guys
1: killing
0: low volume soul music, and it's just like, oh my God. And then again, Willie Weeks plays bass on that. So yeah, happy birthday, Willie, wherever you are. And we are doing Young Americans, a song he played bass on. Now we're to the vocals from Mr. David Bowie. It's kind of his like Elvis baritone approach.

0: He kissed the man on there. She took his ring, took his babies, it took him in it, took her nowhere. Heaven knows she'd have taken anything.
1: Yeah, choir, baby.
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1: That's how he does.
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0: 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Ah, here he is now. 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